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Cheap Trick from their album A Night at Budokan on 105.7 KOKZ. Happy Friday evening to you. Mike Davis here. Welcome to the weekend, my friend. Glad to have you along. Classic is set to go this hour from Kenny Loggins. Madonna. We'll hear from ZZ Top. Right now, it's The Police on KOKZ.

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1: The KCRG TV9 First Alert Forecast. At night, mostly cloudy skies and a low of 55. Showers likely during the day Saturday with a high up to 61. Winds out of the east-southeast overnight between 5 to 10, becoming southeast during the day Saturday about 5 to 15. A chance of showers continue Saturday night, low 55, a few showers Sunday. I'm TV9 First Alert Storm Team meteorologist Corey Thompson on 105.7 KOKZ, Iowa's Classic Hits.

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0: 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Saturday nights at 9, join us for Absolutely 80s. Nina Blackwood is your host. This weekend, she's got tunes from Huey Lewis, The Motels. You'll hear from the Jay Giles Band. And her Total Recall Top 5 is from this week in 1981. 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
1: Hey, it's Waters from the Waters Wake Up Call. I hope you're having a great weekend. And I think we had a pretty good first week of fall. Back on Throwback Thursday, I thought it'd be fun to talk about some of the posters we had up in our room back in the day.
2: They're not exactly posters. They were more newspaper clippings. I had them throughout my whole entire room, about the 85 Bears.
1: Wow.
2: Covering all of my walls. 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
1: 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Who is he a fan of?
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1: 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I was going to say something that first I thought was funny, and then I thought, God, that is the dumbest thing. 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I was going to say something like, well, I'm glad you had bears on your walls instead of having bare walls. 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
1: 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I wasn't going to say it. But hey, now the mystery's over and you're disgusted.
2: No, you never disgust me. You just trust me. The Waters
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1: KCRG TV9 First Alert Forecast. At night, mostly cloudy skies and a low of 55. Showers likely during the day Saturday with a high up to 61. Winds out of the east-southeast overnight between 5 to 10, becoming southeast during the day Saturday about 5 to 15. Chance of showers continue Saturday night, low 55, a few showers Sunday. I'm TV9 First Alert Storm Team meteorologist Corey Thompson on 105.7 KOKZ, Iowa's Classic Hits.

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1: We've unlocked the vaults, and we're replaying Casey Kasem's American Top 40, the 70s. This week is from September 22nd, 1973. That's when Gladys Knight took the midnight train to Georgia. 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Maureen McGovern was waiting for The Morning After, and Stevie Wonder was heading for higher ground. 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
1: The KCRG TV9 First Alert Forecast. At night, mostly cloudy skies and a low of 55. Showers likely during the day Saturday with a high up to 61. Winds out of the east-southeast overnight between 5 to 10, becoming southeast during the day Saturday about 5 to 15. A chance of showers continue Saturday night, low 55, a few showers Sunday. I'm TV9 First Alert Storm Team meteorologist Corey Thompson on 105.7 KOKZ, Iowa's Classic Hits.

0: Credence, the 105.7 KOKZ. Mike Davis out the door for tonight, but we've got plenty more of Iowa's classic hits on the way for you, and we'll start off another long set with Michael Jackson. Have a great rest of your Friday. We'll talk to you again tomorrow afternoon at 4.
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5: We've unlocked the vaults, and we're replaying Casey Kasem's American Top 40, the 70s. This week is from September 22nd, 1973. That's when Gladys Knight took the midnight train to Georgia. Chicago was feeling stronger every day. Maureen McGovern was waiting for The Morning After, and Stevie Wonder was heading for higher ground. You'll hear those songs and all the top 40 hits from September 22nd, 1973, right here on American Top 40, the 70s.
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7: People don't realize that glaucoma is one of the leading causes of blindness.
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1: KCRG TV9 First Alert Forecast. At night, mostly cloudy skies and a low of 55. Showers likely during the day Saturday with a high up to 61. Winds out of the east-southeast overnight between 5 to 10, becoming southeast during the day Saturday about 5 to 15. Chance of showers continue Saturday night, low 55, a few showers Sunday. I'm TV9 First Alert Storm Team meteorologist Corey Thompson on 105.7 KOKZ, Iowa's Classic Hits.

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1: KCRG TV9 First Alert Forecast. At night, mostly cloudy skies and a low of 55. Showers likely during the day Saturday with a high up to 61. Winds out of the east-southeast overnight between 5 to 10, becoming southeast during the day Saturday about 5 to 15. A chance of showers continue Saturday night, low 55, a few showers Sunday. I'm TV9 First Alert Storm Team meteorologist Corey Thompson on 105.7 KOKZ, Iowa's Classic Hits.

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1: Hey, it's Waters from the Waters Wake Up Call. 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
8: Casey Kasem has unlocked the American Top 40 vaults and is replaying original shows from the 80s. This week, Casey takes you back to September 22nd, 1984. That's when Lionel Richie was Stuck on You. Corey Hart wore his sunglasses at night. Elton John asked, "Who wears these shoes?" And John Cafferty was living on the dark side. You'll hear those songs, all the top 40 hits, and the long-distance dedications from September 22nd, 1984, right here on American Top 40, The 80s.
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1: KCRG TV9 First Alert Forecast. At night, mostly cloudy skies and a low of 55. Showers likely during the day Saturday with a high up to 61. Winds out of the east-southeast overnight between 5 to 10, becoming southeast during the day Saturday about 5 to 15. A chance of showers continues Saturday night, low 55, a few showers Sunday. I'm TV9 First Alert Storm Team meteorologist Corey Thompson on 105.7 KOKZ, Iowa's Classic Hits.

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0: we've unlocked the vault, and we're replaying Casey Kasem's American Top 40, the 70s. This week is from September 22nd, 1973. That's when Gladys Knight took the midnight train to Georgia. Chicago was feeling stronger every day. Maureen McGovern was waiting for The Morning After, and Stevie Wonder was heading for higher ground. You'll hear those songs and all the top 40 hits from September 22nd, 1973, right here on American Top 40, the 70s.
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1: KCRG TV9 First Alert Forecast. At night, mostly cloudy skies and a low of 55. Showers likely during the day Saturday with a high up to 61. Winds out of the east-southeast overnight between 5 to 10, becoming southeast during the day Saturday about 5 to 15. A chance of showers continue Saturday night, low 55, a few showers Sunday. I'm TV9 First Alert Storm Team meteorologist Corey Thompson on 105.7 KOKZ, Iowa's Classic Hits.

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1: KCRG TV9 First Alert Forecast. At night, mostly cloudy skies and a low of 55. Showers likely during the day Saturday with a high up to 61. Winds out of the east-southeast overnight between 5 to 10, becoming southeast during the day Saturday about 5 to 15. A chance of showers continue Saturday night, low 55, a few showers Sunday. I'm TV9 First Alert Storm Team meteorologist Corey Thompson on 105.7 KOKZ, Iowa's Classic Hits.

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1: The KCRG TV9 First Alert Forecast. At night, mostly cloudy skies and a low of 55. Showers likely during the day Saturday with a high up to 61. Winds out of the east-southeast overnight between 5 to 10, becoming southeast during the day Saturday about 5 to 15. A chance of showers continue Saturday night, low 55, a few showers Sunday. I'm TV9 First Alert Storm Team meteorologist Corey Thompson on 105.7 KOKZ, Iowa's Classic Hits.

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1: The KCRG TV9 First Alert Forecast. At night, mostly cloudy skies and a low of 55. Showers likely during the day Saturday with a high up to 61. Winds out of the east-southeast overnight between 5 to 10, becoming southeast during the day Saturday about 5 to 15. A chance of showers continue Saturday night, low 55, a few showers Sunday. I'm TV9 First Alert Storm Team meteorologist Corey Thompson on 105.7 KOKZ, Iowa's Classic Hits.

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6: Hello and welcome to Iowa This Week, a public affairs program produced by the Cedar Basin Media Stations operated in eastern Iowa. I'm Jeff Stein, in for Tim Harwood this week. A lot of towns throughout the state have wonderful, historic, old movie theaters. Some of them were opera houses that were converted at one time, and many communities have enjoyed restoring these facilities for live performances, motion pictures, etc. There's a situation in our neighboring town of Hampton where they need to repair the wonderful old Windsor. And I'm joined on the news line now by Jim Davies. Tell me, first of all, what is the Windsor?
7: Well, the Windsor Theater, construction began, and I'm quoting, on a modern, splendidly constructed and handsome opera house in 1912, and the building was made possible through the efforts of the members of the Knights of Pythias Lodge, and the building was completed in 1913. Then for many years, about from 1970, when the first films were shown, but prior to that, the Knights of Pythias continued to use the building until 1938 as a lodge. And they also brought in traveling road shows and entertainment for the community. And so, I guess, fast forward, the Peterson family, three generations worked there, I think, from like 1917 and owned it until the 1970s. And the theater itself then closed for showing movies in May of 1996. And at that time, the Dick and Verla Waugh family had owned that. And facing an uncertain future, residents and students organized the nonprofit Windsor Theater Development Corporation, and they purchased the building in December of 1998. And then following extensive renovations, the theater reopened May 28th of 1999. So they not only show first-run movies, but they also host live performances, particularly from the Franklin County Arts Council, and then monthly hoedowns, and then other community events such as, you know, rentals for businesses for maybe meetings, things like that. So that gives you just a history of the theater from 1912 to the present time.
6: That's a wonderful history. And again, if you go online to WindsorTheater.com, WindsorTheater.com, you can learn more about it. And where's it located in Hampton? I mean, it's got a pretty prime spot right there downtown, does it not?
7: Right. It's downtown. We're north and east of the courthouse, which the courthouse is just on Highway 3.
6: Now, things were rolling along fine at the Windsor until something happened this summer, Jim. What happened?
7: Well, the first incident occurred on July 18th. A small section of the ceiling fell that was on like the front west seating section of the auditorium. And then as a precaution, we closed down the first three rows in that section. And then not too long after that, sometime between July 26th and the morning of July 29th, two larger sections of the ceiling fell. And that falling plaster affected the front center part of the auditorium as well as the stage. And we did some inspection and it revealed some additional cracks in other areas of the ceiling. And because of the potential for more falling plaster, we've limited the seating in the auditorium to the 116 seats that are underneath a balcony that we have. So there wouldn't be any danger to anyone that came to watch the movie. So we're still continuing to show movies on a regular schedule. However, we had to pause or suspend all live performances and other events that require use of the stage.
6: Well, obviously, you have to have safety first. And the mere fact that you do have that seating under the balcony, that allows you to continue showing movies, correct?
7: That is correct, yes.
6: Okay, so the theater is not closed. You are still showing movies. People can get all the information at windsortheater.com. But, again, you've lost a lot of the spirit and the life with live performances, etc. I'm guessing as a nonprofit, and again, you're the manager of the theater, as a nonprofit, Windsor Theater Development Corporation doesn't just have hundreds of thousands of dollars lying around to fix the ceiling.
7: No, we don't.
6: All right, so that's the key point right now is we need to raise money so that you can fix this. What kind of money are we talking about? This doesn't come cheap.
7: Well, we initially have a quote to replace the plaster and all the plaster on the ceiling, and that's for $115,000. However, we don't know what the condition of the lath and the joists are, because there's possibility you take the plaster down that the lath might need replacing also. So, I mean, if you're looking at that expense, and there's also would be like repairing and cleaning the seats, checking the carpet, probably cleaning, maybe replacing, fixing any damage to the carpet and to the floor. We could expect up to, you know, maybe $200,000. Again, there's so many unknowns, and I think if your listeners have ever had a project maybe in their house with plaster and lath and like an older historic building, you usually, unfortunately, get some extra surprises in there that you have to plan for. So that's what we're planning for. But the initial cost just for the ceiling replacement is $115,000, but we're looking to try to raise more to try to cover any unexpected costs, as well as like cleaning and things like that.
6: Well, you said if anyone's ever done a project with plaster and lath, I'd say if you've done any project, often the costs just get out of hand.
7: Right.
6: Just because you don't know what you're finding. So there are a number of ways that people can help. Now, first of all, I want to remind folks, we're talking with Jim Davies. He is the manager of the Windsor Theater in Hampton, right downtown in Franklin County. It's more than a century old building, and the plaster ceiling began to fall. They've got to repair the ceiling so that generations can continue to enjoy this unique experience and community theater. They have a GoFundMe, so if you go to GoFundMe.com and search for Windsor Theater and Hampton, you'll see that they have the fundraising going on right now through that. Now, folks can also, if they prefer, make a direct tax-deductible contribution, because the Windsor Theater Development Corporation is a 501c3 nonprofit. You can make that to the Windsor Theater Development Corporation in Hampton. The P.O. Box is 303, and any help is appreciated. Is there a time frame that you're looking at in order to be able to go forward with this, or is there a certain amount that you have to get in hand before you can authorize repairs to begin, with the hope that then the rest of the money comes later?
7: Well, the contractor that we work with, earliest they could start would be Monday, September 21st. However, we're also pursuing some grant opportunities. And, of course, we want to respect what the contractor's schedule and their other commitments are, but we want to be careful. Many of those grants, that if you start the work before the grant's awarded, the amount of expense that would have already taken place prior to the award of the grant would not be covered.
6: Right.
7: And so we are pursuing some grants, one including like from the state of Iowa. And so I anticipate that, you know, we hopefully can get started by September 21st, but we need to make sure that we have enough funds on hand, because, again, many of these grants are reimbursable. You have to spend the money before they pay it back.
6: That's one of the real troublesome things about grants that people may not realize. You can't go forward with work, because then it looks like you're presuming you're getting a grant, and that adversely affects the grant. But by the same token, the longer you go with a problem, potentially the worse it could get. And again, the longer that you're without use of the facility, it's a very complicated thing that I'm guessing you got quite an education yourself this summer, unfortunately.
7: Yeah, I'm just very fortunate to have been had experience working on other projects, and I am aware of a lot of those considerations, so that's helped a lot.
6: How did you first get involved with the theater to where you get to be the theater manager now?
7: Well, and I'm also the president of the Development Corporation. I was involved in that original group of students and community members that formed the Windsor Theater Development Corporation, and I ended up applying to be the first manager. So I was actually, they opened in Memorial Day of 1999, but I was brought on as manager in March of 99. And it was just more of a part-time job. I've had other full-time jobs at the time, but it's just always been fascinating and a love of mine to be involved with the theater. And I had attended the theater as a kid and knew the Peterson family well, and so that's just how I got involved, and I've just been involved ever since.
6: Boy, more than a quarter century. So this is personal, in addition to being such a great asset for the community. Once again, we need to help the folks in Hampton with the Windsor Theater. They've had a bad break with the ceiling and need, the initial ceiling replacement project estimate is nearly $114,000, but we all know that often goes higher. And so if you'd like to contribute, you can go to GoFundMe.com and look for Windsor Theater in Hampton. You can make a contribution there. Many of your friends and neighbors I see already have. Or you can make a tax-deductible contribution directly to the Windsor Theater Development Corporation in Hampton. It's P.O. Box 303, but if you go to WindsorTheater.com, you will see all the information there. The message center is where I'm going to give you this information. It's also got a way you can contact Jim Davies, the theater manager, for more information. So if we're talking, let's say, the first of the year, where do you hope this project is? Are we hoping to be completed by then with restoration, or what's the timetable on this?
7: Well, I'm looking at trying to get started by September 21st, and I think that's quite possible. The estimated time on the project is 5 to 6 weeks, and maybe assuming that there isn't more repair work that needs to be done, so it could go longer. So if we're very fortunate and can get everything done, maybe we would be back open by November, the first part of November. But again, if we find that there's more extensive repairs that need to be done, it could go much longer.
6: Well, the first thing to do is go to WindsorTheater.com and get yourself educated about this. And I really hope you'll keep us posted. But more importantly, I hope that this works out well, because again, these are the facilities that are such great assets to communities. In my hometown of Toledo, they did a wonderful restoration, and it is just really been a shot in the arm for that part of the county, and it is no different for the Windsor and its role that it plays in Hampton. Jim Davies, thanks so much for sharing this information, and best of luck. We really hope this comes across the finish line sooner than later for you.
7: Well, I appreciate it. And I might add one quick thing at the end.
6: Yes.
7: If you're looking for, we do spell theater on our website with an R-E, the historic spelling as opposed to E-R. So that might possibly help you to find the website quicker.
6: No, that's a good idea to mention that. It looks like theatry as opposed to theater.
7: Right, right. We're going historic.
6: That's the best way to be. Thanks again for all the time. I appreciate it.
7: Yeah, thank you very much.
6: Jim Davies, the longtime manager of the Windsor Theater in Hampton. And again, got a ceiling issue, need your help for that nonprofit. Keep that valuable community resource going. WindsorTheater.com. Again, theater is spelled R-E at the end. 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Go to the notes section that you'll see there on the website, Message Center, and You'll see the link for GoFundMe or the address if you want to make a direct contribution or just learn more, WindsorTheater.com. And Mr. Davies was kind enough to join us on the newsline from his home base in Hampton. And that's Iowa This Week, produced by the Cedar Basin Media radio stations operated in eastern Iowa. Tim Harwood will be back next week. Have a good weekend. I'm Jeff Stein.
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9: 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Maureen McGovern was waiting for The Morning After, and Stevie Wonder was heading for higher ground. 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
12: KCRG TV 9 First Alert Forecast. Showers are likely today with a high of 61. Southeast winds at 5 to 15 miles per hour. Chance of showers tonight, a low of 55. Southeast winds at 5 to 10 miles per hour. Slight chance of showers again tomorrow, a high of 66. Partly cloudy skies for tomorrow night. I'm TV 9 First Alert Storm Team Meteorologist Camille Dinka on 105.7 KOKZ, Iowa's Classic Hits.

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Thank you, Gloria. That was wonderful, Gloria. Now John Parr, St. Elmo's Fire on KOKZ.

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1: 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Showers are likely today with a high of 61. Southeast winds at 5 to 15 miles per hour. Chance of showers tonight, a low of 55. Southeast winds at 5 to 10 miles per hour. Slight chance of showers again tomorrow, a high of 66. Partly cloudy skies for tomorrow night. I'm TV9 First Alert Storm Team Meteorologist Camille Danka on 105.7 KOKZ, Iowa's Classic Hits.

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I tell you this, going your separate ways can help you see clearly now. Thank you for that, Journey Jimmy Cliff.

0: 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Vang Chung, Dance Hall Days. Mike Waters in. I hope you're having a great Saturday morning so far. And I don't know if you've joined our birthday club yet. 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
1: weather. 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Showers are likely today with a high of 61. Southeast winds at 5 to 15 miles per hour. Chance of showers tonight, a low of 55. Southeast winds at 5 to 10 miles per hour. Slight chance of showers again tomorrow, a high of 66. Partly cloudy skies for tomorrow night. I'm TV9 First Alert Storm Team Meteorologist Camille Danka on 105.7 KOKZ, Iowa's Classic Hits.

Classic Hits 105.7 KOKZ. That is Bruce. My name is Mike Waters, and I've been waiting for a girl like you. You know, maybe you found a girl like her, but unfortunately you were dancing in the dark, so you didn't see her. So who knows? Turn on the light, for goodness sakes.

0: 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I don't know why I said Schlitz. I don't think I've ever had a Schlitz. So, or anything that rhymes with Schlitz. I guarantee that last part, boy. Let me tell you. Well, hey, how are you? I'm glad you're hanging out. I really am. I'm glad you're hanging out. And you know what's going on a little bit later on? Casey's coming in for Classic AT40. And, you know, every weekend we give it to you. Saturdays, something from the 70s. So today, 9 to noon, Casey's going to be featuring the top song, September 22nd, 1973. And then tomorrow, 8 to noon, he's counting down the top songs from September 22nd, 1984. 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

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But will you keep on loving her if the house is burning down? Think about that and get back to me. These are the Talking Heads.

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1: 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Showers are likely today with a high of 61. Southeast winds at 5 to 15 miles per hour. Chance of showers tonight, a low of 55. Southeast winds at 5 to 10 miles per hour. Slight chance of showers again tomorrow, a high of 66. Partly cloudy skies for tomorrow night. I'm TV9 First Alert Storm Team Meteorologist Camille Dinka on 105.7 KOKZ Iowa's Classic Hits.

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I assumed that worked for Billy Ocean. You know, I tried it back in the 80s. Didn't go so well for me, but maybe that's because it was more of a get out of my dreams, get into my lowrider kind of thing. Yeah, wasn't trusted, I guess.

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0: Classic Hits 105.7 KOKZ, the police, and Message in a Bottle. And with that, I'm moving on out of here. Have a great rest of your weekend. Casey's in next with Classic AT40, September 22nd, 1973. That's where the top 40 is being counted down this week. It's about time I get out of here, right? Monday, though. Monday is National Ask a Stupid Question Day. So I want you to get those ready. And I'll be asking some stupid questions. And you do the same. All right? Prepare. Monday morning, 5:30 to 10. Casey's next. Have a great weekend.
1: We've unlocked the vaults, and we're replaying Casey Kasem's American Top 40, the 70s. This week is from September 22nd, 1973. That's when Gladys Knight took the midnight train to Georgia. Chicago was feeling stronger every day. Maureen McGovern was waiting for The Morning After, and Stevie Wonder was heading for higher ground. 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
4: This is Casey Kasem, and this is American Top 40. Welcome to our weekly countdown of the 40 best-selling songs in the USA. The list we use is from the most authoritative survey in the record business, and that's Billboard's Hot 100. Well, there are six new songs in American Top 40 this week, and a brand new number one. Or should I say, a brand old number one. I'll explain that later. Right now, let's get it started with the 13th hit record by the Jackson.

Get It Together, Jackson 5 at number 40, the first of six new debut songs in American Top 40 this week. Remember the Tokens? Well, back in 1961, they were made up of Hank Medris, Philip Margot, Mitchell Margot, and Jay Siegel. They hit number one on the charts with their second record, The Lion Sleeps Tonight. And over the next few years, they made the chart several more times. But in the last 3 years, they haven't made the chart as performers, though they have produced several big hits, some of them by Dawn. Well, now the Tokens are back, but under a new identity. Hank Medris has left the act, but four new members have joined, and the seven-man group debuts this week with a revival of an old Wilson Pickett hit, In the Midnight Hour. At number 39, here's the group formerly the Tokens, now Cross Country.

old Wilson Pickett hit in the midnight hour. That was done by Cross Country. Next on AT40, here's a man with a lot of labels. I guess they call him mostly the King of the Blues Guitar.

0: the 38th best-selling song this week at American Top 40, B.B. King with To Know You Is To Love You, the king of the blues guitar, and now the queen of soul. You know I'm talking about Aretha at number 37.
1: I got a call the other day. It was my sister Carolyn saying, Aretha, come by when you can. I've got something that I want to say. When I got there, she said, you know, rather than go through a long, drawn-out thing, I think the melody on the box will help me explain.

0: The 10th week on American Top 40, that song got as high as number 20. That's Angel by Aretha Franklin. Coming up, the group that has had 6 consecutive million-dollar LPs.
1: PC's Coast to Coast.
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13: Don't forget, just 2 weeks away, AT40's special countdown of the 40 top artists of the rock and roll era. Our new, up-to-date, and exclusive tabulation of the biggest recording stars of the past 18 years. Plenty of excitement coming your way on AT40 Special. Now, we're up to number 36, another debut song, the very first hit record for Joe Walsh.

0: first hit record for Joe Walsh, debuting at number 36, is Rocky Mountain Way. American Top 40 originates in Hollywood. My name is Casey Kasem, and the countdown rolls on.
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week on the chart, moving up one notch this week to 35, The Temptations with Hey Girl, I Like Your Style. This is Casey Kasem on AT40, and here's that eight-man group from Dayton, Ohio, who call themselves the Ohio Players. At number 34, they debut with...

The Ohio Players with the fifth new song in American Top 40 this week. At number 34, that's Ecstasy. Chicago struck gold for the sixth consecutive time in the LP charts, this time with their latest album, Chicago 6. Featuring their current hit, a former top 10 tune, here is Feeling Stronger Every Day. 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

0: 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This is Casey Kasem on American Top 40. The countdown doesn't stop until we get to our new number one song.
1: Number 32.
0: Barry White used to produce records. Now he sings them. He's had one big hit so far titled I'm Gonna Love You Just a Little Bit More, Baby. It went to number 4. Here's his latest. I've Got So Much to Give You. Barry White.

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1: Kris Kristofferson was born in Brownsville, Texas, 37 years ago. Now at number 31 on the chart with the song, Why Me? Kris Kristofferson.

actor, singer, songwriter, musician, counting his blessings with Why Me, Lord. Kris Kristofferson at number 31 in AT40. This is Casey Kasem in Hollywood. And you know, American Top 40 is heard coast to coast and around the world on great radio stations like WNFL, Green Bay, Wisconsin, KEWI, Topeka, Kansas, WSAR, Fall River, Massachusetts, WVAM, Altoona, Pennsylvania, and WPIX, New York. Here are the Shylights from Chicago at number 30.

the Shy Lights, a four-man group from Chicago, moving all the way up to number 30. Eight big notches with Stoned Out of My Mind. This is Casey Kasem, and every week on American Top 40, based on Billboard's National Statistics of Record Sales, we count down the 40 most popular songs in the nation. The countdown keeps rolling until we get to the new number one song in the USA. At number 29, same position as last week, third week in the chart, The Spinners.

Allendale, Michigan, the Spinners at number 29 in our survey this week with Ghetto Child. Time now for the current hit by the former rock and roll star whose name inspired the fictional name of the title character in a hit Broadway musical and motion picture. In the movie version of Bye Bye Birdie, a teenager played by Anne Margaret gets to meet a hip-shaking rock and roll idol named Conrad Birdie just before he's drafted into the Army. Well, most people would swear the character was modeled after Elvis Presley. And there wasn't much doubt about the identity of the other rock star whose name had been made sport of. And that's whose hit song is at number 28 this week. His real name is Harold Jenkins, but his stage name makes Conrad Birdie sound pretty ordinary. Here's Conway Twitty.

just heard the number one country song for the past 4 weeks, and now number 28 in American Top 40. You've never been this far before. Conway Twitty. This is Casey on AT40, and here's the fellow who will be visiting the United States next month. He's from Ireland, and his name is Gilbert O'Sullivan.

0: Gilbert, alone again naturally, O'Sullivan from Ireland, who will be here next month, as a matter of fact. 26-year-old fellow born in Waterford, Ireland, now at number 27 with Get Down. This is Casey Kasem in Hollywood, counting them down in American Top 40. We've got 26 hits to go on our way to a brand new number one, and we still have one more debut song. Stay tuned.
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0: 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Welcome aboard. To those of you hearing American Top 40 for the first time, my name is Casey Kasem. 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
0: From Youngstown, Ohio, 24-year-old Maureen McGovern and her first

It's been around for 11 weeks, two of those weeks at number one. Now number 26 in our countdown, Maureen McGovern and The Morning After. This is Casey Kasem on American Top 40, and our next special show is just a couple of weeks away. That's when we'll be counting down our new up-to-date tabulation of the 40 top artists of the rock and roll era, the 40 biggest recording stars of the past 18 years. First week in October, I hope you'll mark it down. At number 25 this week, down five.

number 25, Johnny Taylor with I Believe in You, You Believe in Me. These are the most popular songs from Maine to Hawaii, from Alaska to Florida. My name is Casey Kasem, and our countdown rolls on now with a man whose first big hit single was Frankenstein. He took that one to number one. On this one, he sings along with his group, the Edgar Winter Group, Free Ride at number

0: 24th best-selling song in the USA this week by the Edgar Winter Group. It's titled Free Ride. This is Casey in Hollywood with American Top 40, and I want to tell you a story right now that has nothing to do with this week's countdown, but everything to do with superstars. Last month, 250 people got on a plane in London and flew to Nashville, Tennessee, to try and find Elvis Presley. Not that he was lost or anything, they just wanted to see him, talk to him, maybe touch him. You see, they were all members of the Elvis Fan Club of Great Britain, and their trip was a pilgrimage. They started in Nashville with a visit to the studios where Elvis made his first hit record. Then they went to Tupelo, Mississippi, where Elvis was born and raised. The mayor there gave them an official reception, and the police escorted their six buses up to Elvis Presley Boulevard, where they were allowed to tour the grounds of the Presley home. Then on they went to Las Vegas, where they finally got a look at their idol. He still had 5 days to play at the Hilton, and the British fan club members caught as many of those shows as they were able to buy tickets for at $10 a head. And that wasn't included in the $600 that it cost each one of them to make the trip in the first place. You know, there are probably 25 or 30 artists that I regularly call superstars. But when I hear a story like this one, I start thinking I'd better find another word for Mr. Elvis Presley. And our countdown continues.
1: Number 23.
0: Gladys Knight and the Pips. At number 23, they move up

0: together for 15 years. A 23rd chart record at number 23. Midnight Train to Georgia, Gladys Knight and the Pips. Next, I have the highest debuting record on the top 40 this week. Coming in at number 22, it's next.
1: The hits from coast to coast.
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0: This week's highest debuting record at number 22 is titled Angie, and it's by the group that's had a lot of hit records. For instance, Satisfaction, Get Off My Cloud, Ruby Tuesday, Tumbling Dice, Brown Sugar, Time Is On My Side. Here they are, the Stones.

0: The singers and musicians who started charting back in 1964. At number 22 this week with the highest debuter titled Angie, the Rolling Stones.
1: Number 21.
0: This is the highest debuter last week, moves up only three notches this week to number 21. It's a Cook 'em Sound by the Doobie Brothers titled China Grove.

originally from San Jose, California. At number 21 this week with China Grove, the Doobie Brothers. You know, AT40 is heard coast to coast and around the world on great radio stations like WKEE, Huntington, West Virginia, KYSN, Colorado Springs, WPSR, Pensacola, Florida, WLAP,

The Four Pointer Sisters at number 20 this week, moving up 8 notches with Yes We Can Can. This is Casey Kasem on American Top 40, and here's a group out of the same area, the Bay Area of San Francisco. Sly and the Family Stone at number 19 this week with If You Want Me to Stay.

0: I debuted 10 weeks ago at number 34, got as high as number 12, and now is at number 19. Sly and the Family Stone with If You Want Me to Stay. Coming up, the current hit by a rock band whose recent performance at an outdoor concert in upstate New York was attended in person by a record-breaking crowd. One out of every 350 people in the United States.
1: KC's Coast to Coast.
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19: Here's a tune that debuted 4 weeks ago. Now at number 18, Joe Simon and the Main Streeters with Theme from Cleopatra Jones.

0: The theme from Cleopatra Jones. Joe Simon of the Main Street is moving up four this week to number 18 in our countdown. This is Casey Kasem from Hollywood, and our countdown rolls on.
1: Number 17.
0: Well, here's a song that has been 7 weeks in the top 10. This week it moves down to 17. It's by Wings, the eighth chart record by Paul McCartney and his group. Live and Let Die.

Wings, the Paul McCartney group with Live and Let Die at number 17 this week in our countdown. AT40 originates in Hollywood. My name is Casey Kasem, and our countdown goes on until we reach number one. Al Green has had 9 big hit records. 7 of them have been gold. Here at number 16 is a former top 10 record titled Here I Am.

couple of weeks at number 10, Al Green falls to number 16 with Here I Am, Come and Take Me. This is Casey on American Top 40, and it's time now for the current hit by a rock band whose recent four-hour performance was attended in person by a record-breaking crowd. Several weeks ago, a one-day rock show was held in upstate New York on a Grand Prix racetrack in Watkins Glen. It was called Summer Jam, and about 600,000 people came, which is about one out of every 350 people in the United States. And what's even more amazing is that only three acts performed. Two of them were the Grateful Dead and the band of Bob Dylan fame. And the third act, who closed with a four-hour set, is the band with one of the hottest singles in the country. At number 15 this week, here's the Allman Brothers Band.

0: song debuted a couple of weeks ago at 35. Last week went all the way up to 21. This week is at number 15. It's from the number one LP in the country titled Brothers and Sisters. The Allman Brothers Band with their single hit, Ramblin' Man. That wraps up the second part of AT40 with the top 14 tunes in the USA yet to come.
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10: It's time for a classic AT40 Extra from September 22nd, 1973. 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Here's Nutbush City Limits.

0: from 1973. 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
4: Going up to Act 3 of American Top 40. My name is Casey Kasem, and we have the 14 biggest hit records in the USA coming right up. Here's a song that takes the biggest leap in the Top 40 this week. It's by Eddie Kendricks.
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4: Keep on Truckin'.

The former lead singer of The Temptations, Eddie Kendricks, at number 14, moving up more than any other record in our countdown this week. 16 big notches in the song, Keep On Truckin'. This is Casey Kasem in Hollywood with the biggest hit records of the week on AT40. Here's a tune that makes the third consecutive top 10 record for War. They had The World Is a Ghetto, got to number 8. Then the last one they had was Cisco Kid, got to number 2. This one peaked at number 8 last week, now at number 13. War with Gypsy Man.

0: number 13 in our countdown. That's War with Gypsy Man. Coming up, the latest hit by a British rock star who began writing songs with his well-known lyricist partner by mail and telephone before the two young men had ever met.
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3: Now the latest hit by the British rock star, who started writing songs with his well-known lyricist partner by mail and by telephone before the two had ever met. That's the story that Rolling Stone's London correspondent Paul Gambaccini got during a recent interview with Elton John. A few years ago, Elton had answered an ad by a record company that was looking for singers and songwriters. He sang a few songs for them and got turned down flat. When he told them that it wasn't singing but writing that he was interested in, they gave him the address and phone number of a lyricist named Bernie Taupin. So Elton phoned Bernie, and the pair collaborated on several songs without ever having seen one another. Then one day they met unintentionally in a recording studio where Elton was making a demo of one of his songs. Elton says, "I noticed him in the corner. I said, 'Oh, are you the lyrics writer?' And he said, 'Yeah.' And we went round the corner for a cup of coffee, and, well, that was really it." End of quote. Their latest is number 12 this week, Saturday Night's All Right for Fightin'. Lyric by Bernie Taupin. Music and vocal by Elton John.

second week at number 12 for Elton John's Saturday Night's All Right for Fighting. Number 11. Here's a tune that moves up three notches. It's liked by a lot of people. B.W. Stevenson with his first big hit, Mama Ria.

0: W. Stevenson from Dallas, Texas, with My Maria. Next up, the current hit by a trio of brothers who got their big break in show business while they were riding from Cincinnati to New York City on a Greyhound bus.
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0: Now the current hit by a trio of brothers who got their first big break in show business while they were riding from Cincinnati to New York City on a Greyhound bus. Their story began in the 1940s in Cincinnati, where they lived. Three little brothers who started singing together at the ages of 3, 4, and 5. With their mother backing them on piano, they toured the churches of Ohio and Kentucky singing gospel songs. Then in 1958, when the boys were in their late teens, they figured it was time to set out on their own to find their fortune. And where do you look for your fortune? Well, in the big city, New York, just 600 miles away by Greyhound bus. So the family dug into their savings and came up with enough money to buy the boys 3 bus tickets and $20 extra for living expenses. Off they went. And on that ride, they made friends with another passenger, a woman who was in show business herself. After she heard the boys sing right there on the bus, she was impressed enough to make an appointment for them with a booking agent she knew. 2 weeks later, they were playing their first job. A year later, they had their first chart record, a song called Shout. Well, this week, their 23rd chart record is at number 10. Here are Ronnie, Rudolph, and O'Kelly, the Isley Brothers, and strangely enough, a song titled That Lady.

moved up five this week. First week in the top 10 at number 10, the Isley Brothers with That Lady. This is Casey Kasem on American Top 40. And here's the lady from Detroit who took this record all the way to number one, Miss Diana Ross, Touch Me in the Morning.

big hit for the man whose first hit was Fingertips. Stevie Wonder with Higher Ground at number 8 this week, moving up 5 big notches. Here's the chart action on this record by Cher. 3 weeks ago, she debuted at 33. A week later, went to 22. A week later, went to 11. And what follows 11? Got to be 7. Here's Cher.

with Half Breed, produced by one of the top producers in the business, Snuff Garrett. At number 7 this week, moving up 4 notches. You know, American Top 40 is heard coast to coast and around the world every week on radio stations like KWFR and KIXY San Angelo, Texas. 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

0: 11th week on the chart for stories, 8 of those weeks in the top 10. At number 6, Stories with Brother Louie. This is Casey Kasem on American Top 40.
1: Number 5.
0: This is Dawn with Say, Has Anybody Seen My Sweet Gypsy Rose? We will.

0: that moved right up the chart and got as high as number 3. That was last week. Now it's number 5. Dawn with Say Has Anybody Seen My Sweet Gypsy Rose? Well, what a year it's been for female singers. Coming up, I have the current smash by the Australian singer who last week broke the chart record on behalf of female singers that had stood for 21 years when she became the 6th female soloist this year to top the chart.
1: Love is from coast to coast.
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7: We've unlocked the vaults, and we're replaying Casey Kasem's American Top 40, the 70s. 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That's when Gladys Knight took the midnight train to Georgia. Chicago was feeling stronger every day. Maureen McGovern was waiting for The Morning After, and Stevie Wonder was heading for higher ground. You'll hear those songs and all the top 40 hits from September 22nd, 1973, right here on American Top 40, the 70.
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0: Paul Simon recently did a concert at Carnegie Hall, and as an added surprise for the audience, was joined on stage by his brother Eddie, who was also a singer. They did a duet of the old Everly Brothers tune, Bye Bye Love. Here's Paul Simon at number 4 this week with Loves Me Like...

Second week at number four for Paul Simon with his latest title, Loves Me Like a Rock. This is Casey Kasem in American Top 40, and I have now that current smash by the Australian singer who last week broke a chart record on behalf of women singers, a record that stood for 21 years. You see, back in 1952, singers K-Star, Vera Lynn, Joe Stafford, and Patti Page all made number one on the charts. And when Joni James did it the same year with one of my favorite songs, Why Don't You Believe Me, it established a record. Five different female singers hitting number one in the same calendar year. Well, that record has stood until now. This year, Carly Simon hit number one with You're So Vain. Roberta Flack with Killing Me Softly with his song. Vicki Lawrence with The Night the Lights Went Out in Georgia. And Maureen McGovern with The Morning After. A few weeks ago, Diana Ross hit number one with Touch Me in the Morning, tying the record. And last week, Helen Reddy broke that record, becoming the sixth female singer in 1973 to top the charts. This week, she's at number three. Here's Delta Dawn. Yeah.

Last week, that song was number one of the Billboard charts, and we said it would repeat at that position this week. We were wrong. It's number three. Don't forget, just 2 weeks from now is AT40's special countdown of the 40 top artists of the rock and roll era. Our new, up-to-date, and exclusive tabulation of the biggest recording stars of the past 18 years. Here's a group that debuted 6 weeks ago and is now up to number two, moving up three notches this week. It's Grand Funk from Flint, Michigan with We're in America.

song, We're an American Band, the biggest hit single Grand Funk has had to date. They moved it up three notches to number two this week. Well, now before we hear the one most popular song in the USA, let's see what's at the top of the other charts. On the Soul chart, the number one song for the sixth consecutive week is by Marvin Gaye, titled Let's Get It On. On the country chart, number one is Conway Twitty's You've Never Been This Far Before. And the number one best-selling album is by the Allman Brothers Band, Brothers and Sisters. And now we're ready for the best-selling song in the USA this week. On Billboard's National Singles Chart, the best-selling song is by Marvin Gaye. Back at number one with Let's Get It On.

0: Here's a song that was number one 2 weeks ago. Last week it dropped to number two, and this week it's back up at the top. Marvin Gaye with Let's Get It On. Well, it's time to predict what'll be number one next week. The AT40 staff says it'll be Grand Funk with We're an American Band. You've just heard the biggest selling hits in the USA for the past week on American Top 40. My name's Casey Kasem, and we do our countdown every week at this time. Our list of the Top 40 comes from Billboard's record survey for the week ending September 22nd, 1973. AT40 is produced and distributed by Watermark Incorporated. Producer is Don Bastani. Chief engineer, Don Petty. We tape the show here in Hollywood. Join me next week, and we'll do it again. Till then, keep your feet in the ground and keep reaching for the stars.
1: 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Special thanks to Kalila Dawkins, Rob Durkee, Pete Battistini, Scott Lakefield, Mike Savage, Michael Cross, Dade Nunez, and of course, the legend where the countdown began, Casey Kasem. 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

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Hey, it's Jeff Winfield. Nice to have you along on a Saturday afternoon with some Tom Petty. 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
1: 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Showers are likely today with a high of 61. Southeast winds at 5 to 15 miles per hour. Chance of showers tonight, a low of 55. Southeast winds at 5 to 10 miles per hour. Slight chance of showers again tomorrow, a high of 66. Partly cloudy skies for tomorrow night. I'm TV 9 First Alert Storm Team Meteorologist Camille Dinka on 105.7 KOKZ, Iowa's Classic Hits.

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3: We've unlocked the vault, and we're replaying Casey Kasem's American Top 40, the 70s. This week is from September 22nd, 1973. That's when Gladys Knight took the midnight train to Georgia. Chicago was feeling stronger every day. Maureen McGovern was waiting for The Morning After, and Stevie Wonder was heading for higher ground. 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

0: 105.7 KOKZ, Iowa's Classic Hits with Kim Carnes and Betty Davis Eyes. It's Jeff on a Saturday afternoon. Weather from TV9 is coming up, and tomorrow afternoon at 4, Joe Cortez will have Retro Pop Reunion. Now that we are fully into the fall season, tomorrow afternoon, Joe is falling through the 80s with some of the biggest hits from September and October in the 80s and 90s. Plus, he'll have your chance to possibly win tickets to see the Backstreet Boys in Las Vegas on New Year's Eve. It's Retro Pop Reunion tomorrow, every Sunday afternoon at 4 on KOKZ.
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9: 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Showers are likely today with a high of 61. Southeast winds at 5 to 15 miles per hour. Chance of showers tonight, a low of 55. Southeast winds at 5 to 10 miles per hour. Slight chance of showers again tomorrow, a high of 66. Partly cloudy skies for tomorrow night. I'm TV 9 First Alert Storm Team Meteorologist Camille Dinka on 105.7 KOKZ, Iowa's Classic Hits.

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0: Casey's Crazy Train on 105.7 KOKZ, Iowa's Classic Hits. I'm going to kick back, work off some of my nerves for Iowa, Michigan coming up and kick off 60 Minutes of Favorites here in just a minute. I talked about the Waters wake-up call. 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
1: The KCRG TV9 First Alert Forecast. Showers are likely today with a high of 61. Southeast winds at 5 to 15 miles per hour. Chance of showers tonight, a low of 55. Southeast winds at 5 to 10 miles per hour. Slight chance of showers again tomorrow, a high of 66. Partly cloudy skies for tomorrow night. I'm TV9 First Alert Storm Team Meteorologist Camille Dinka on 105.7 KOKZ, Iowa's Classic Hits.

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0: 97 KOKZ, Iowa's Classic Hits. Just a reminder, Vegemite is nasty. It's meant at work, and it's a mistake. Eating that would be a mistake, in my humble opinion. It's Jeff setting up another long set of tunes. We've got some Pat Benatar, Eagle Sticks, and more in the next half hour. And later tonight at 9, it's 3 hours of awesome 80s tunes, absolutely 80s, with Nina Blackwood, Huey Lewis, The Motels, and a Total Recall Top 5 from this week in 1981. Tonight at 9 on KOKZ.
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0: 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A check of your TV Night First Alert forecast is on the way. September 26th, 1996. Yours truly became a dad at, I think it was 3:26 in the morning when young Kristen Renee was born. My daughter Kristen celebrating the big 3-0 today. Happy birthday from your dear old dad.
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4: weather. 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Showers are likely today with a high of 61. Southeast winds at 5 to 15 miles per hour. Chance of shower tonight, a low of 55. Southeast winds at 5 to 10 miles per hour. Slight chance of showers again tomorrow, a high of 66. Partly cloudy skies for tomorrow night. I'm TV9 First Alert Storm Team Meteorologist Camille Danka on 105.7 KOKZ, Iowa's Classic Hits.

105.7 KOKZ, Iowa's Classic Hits. I had a good buddy who saw Sammy Hagar out in Vegas earlier this week. This is OG Van Halen with Jump.

105.7 KOKZ, Iowa's Classic Hits with Queen and Bohemian Rhapsody. I'm going to go celebrate my daughter's birthday. It's hard to believe she's 30 already. And then I think, what was I doing when I was 30? She's in a better place than I was. Mike Davis is coming up next. Michigan man. 60 Minutes of Favorites. He'll lead off with Heart, and I'll see you Monday at 2 on KOKZ.

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A celebration with Kool and the Gang on 105.7 KUKZ. A very happy Saturday afternoon to you. Mike Davis here. Classic It's on the way this hour from Soft Cell. We'll hear from Tom Petty and the Heartbreakers. Get you some Steve Perry. Right now, a Classic It from the Proclaimers.

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1: weather. 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Showers are likely today with a high of 61. Southeast winds at 5 to 15 miles per hour. Chance of showers tonight, a low of 55. Southeast winds at 5 to 10 miles per hour. Slight chance of showers again tomorrow, a high of 66. Partly cloudy skies for tomorrow night. I'm TV9 First Alert Storm Team Meteorologist Camille Danka on 105.7 KOKZ, Iowa's Classic Hits.

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0: Elton John, a 105.7 KOKZ Iowa's classic hit. We are very excited to welcome That Arena Rock Show coming to Club 5 at the Alliant Energy Powerhouse Friday night, October 9th. It's a night of high energy as this band pays tribute to some of the best arena rock artists, Zeppelin, Aerosmith, AC/DC, Bon Jovi, Guns N' Roses, and so much more. Starting Monday, Mr. Mike Waters, during the Waters Wake Up Call, will have your chance to score a pair of tickets to that show. Also, just before the concert on Friday, October 9th, Mike Waters is going to be hosting a special Power Hour just before gates open to the regular folk. 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
1: Hey, it's Waters from the Waters Wake Up Call. I hope you're having a great weekend. And I think we had a pretty good first week of fall. When Wednesday, Oprah Winfrey came in, and our plan to go through the fall preparedness list, well, it didn't go quite as planned. But it was sure nice she made time for us.
2: No biggie. I was just taking some transcripts and performing classic Oprah Winfrey shows for my pets in our basement.
1: Maybe you could do one for us later.
2: I was going to say you could play the Tom Cruise part, but I'm concerned that you'd repeatedly whack your head on the ceiling jumping on the couch.
1: Okay, well, let's what is that, Tom Cruise?
3: Oprah, are we still talking about the couch episode? I don't even remember why I did that. Something about Nicole Kidman, right?
2: No, it was Katie Holmes.
3: I remember her. We had a kid, right? Siri?
2: No, it's Suri.
3: I know. I was testing you.
2: What's Tom Cruise doing here?
1: He wanted to help with the fall checklist, but I think it's pretty obvious that he doesn't know the Midwest, so I sent him off on a wild goose.
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1: weather. The KCRG TV9 First Alert Forecast. Chance of showers tonight with a low near 55. Winds are out of the southeast at 5 to 10. Tomorrow, slight chance of showers with a high near 66. Winds out of the east-southeast at 5 to 10. Partly cloudy tomorrow night with a low near 56. Partly cloudy on Monday with a high near 71. I'm TV9 First Alert Storm Team meteorologist A.J. Rickman on 105.7 KOKZ, Iowa's Classic Hits.

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1: KCRG TV9 First Alert Forecast. Chance of showers tonight with a low near 55. Winds are out of the southeast at 5 to 10. Tomorrow, slight chance of showers with a high near 66. Winds out of the east-southeast at 5 to 10. Partly cloudy tomorrow night with a low near 56. Partly cloudy on Monday with a high near 71. I'm TV9 First Alert Storm Team meteorologist A.J. Rickman on 105.7 KOKZ, Iowa's Classic Hits.

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0: Digging Your Scene from their album Animal Magic. It's the Blow Monkeys on 105.7 KUKZ. Mike Davis along with you on this Saturday evening. And don't forget tomorrow afternoon at 4 to join us for Retro Pop Reunion. This weekend, Joe Cortez is going to fall through the 80s. He's got all those hits from September and October, from your high school years, elementary school, college, depending on what age you were back then. Songs that will take you back to homecoming football games, awkward school dances, all that fun stuff. It's Retro Pop Reunion tomorrow afternoon at 4 right here on KUKZ.
1: Hey, it's Waters from the Waters Wake Up Call. I hope you're having a great weekend. And I think we had a pretty good first week of fall. Back on Throwback Thursday, I thought it'd be fun to talk about some of the posters we had up in our room back in the day.
2: They're not exactly posters. They were more newspaper clippings. I had them throughout my whole entire room, about the 85 Bears.
1: Wow.
2: Covering all of my walls. 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
1: Why? Who is he a fan of?
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2: No, you never disgust me. You just trust me. 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